0: prepekáme najväčšie rokové hity.
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2: Rumors spread around in that Texas town. 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And you know what I'm talking about. 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They got a lot of nice girls.

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I say you look so fine that I really wanna make you mine. 4, 5, 6, come on and get your kicks. Now you don't need

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I say you look so fine that I really want to make you mine. 4, 5, 6, come on and get your kicks. Now you don't need

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Thank you. Thank you. That song has given me a 30-year career. Anyway, the story about that song, the original first verse to that was, what would you do if I sang out a tune? Would you throw a tomato at me? And I said, I'm not singing that. Life is so exciting. This next song we're going to do is going to be called It Don't Come Easy. I wrote this song with, you know, the one and only George Harrison. Yeah. Let's hear it for George. And we wrote it in the early 70s, and, you know, George was very much into spiritual things. And so we were writing this song, and we got to, like, the last verse, and he said, God, no, George, I don't sing about God, you sing about God. So he's a real Hare Krishna. Oh, no, I don't. You sing about Hare Krishna, I don't think so. Well, what about peace? Okay, peace, okay. So we settled on the word peace, and you'll hear it.

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1: The next number we're going to do is the first track tonight from my new album called Vertical Man. And it's called I Was Walking.

0: Finger. Tell me the story. Please tell them the story.
1: Okay. This is one of them I wrote on piano. And this was the first song that was ever written by me and put on record when I was in that other band. I'd written lots of songs before this one, but they wouldn't do them. Because I had this knack of rewriting other songs. And I didn't realize it, but I would just rewrite, you know. I did it my way, and I'd say, change it to something. And they'd be rolling on the floor, saying, oh, he's written another one. Anyway, so this was the very first one, and I love it. And I'm playing the first part on piano for you lucky people. I listen for your footsteps.

0: 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Back off, Boogaloo. Not yet, not yet. I've got a story. This one came about in a dream. Came about because Mark Bolan was a good friend of mine from T-Rex. Yeah. God bless him. And he came for dinner one night, and Mark was just an energized guy. You know, full of it. Anyway, came for dinner, we're hanging out, sitting around, and he used to speak like, oh, back off, Boogaloo. Ooh, you Boogaloo. It was all like, back off, Boogaloo. You want some potatoes? Ooh, Boogaloo. And so, you know, he left, and I went to bed that night, and, you know, you get into that, like, weird zone where you're not quite asleep and you're not really awake, and this thing started coming in from like the back of my head saying, oh, back off, Boogaloo, I said, back off, Boogaloo, I said, back off. This is without drugs. And so I've got to get up, I've got to get up and put this this bit down, you know, I really loved it. But the problem was that I ran downstairs to put it on a tape recorder, and every damn tape recorder was broken. You know, the ones with batteries, I had no batteries, the real one was, you know, it just was a mess. But the worst thing that was happening, as I was trying to keep that melody in my mind, back off, boo, something was really going weird because it was turning into, oh, the shop, baby. I said, no, no, not Mac the Knife, no. So I was like, oh, back off, where's the tape? So anyway, I stole batteries from the kids' toys, and in the end, I got it down.
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1: Four guys wrote that song. Put any four guys together trying to write a song and it's all sob stories. Anyway, this next song was written in the 60s, of course. And it's called Octopus's Garden. That's a long, long, drawn-out story. Is. You know, we were doing the White Album, the Beatle Buddies. Let's hear it for the White Album. I loved it. Let's milk it for all we can get. And it just was one of those times in my life, and we were making this album, and I just felt that the other three were really friendly, and I was like out of the picture, Mr. Lonely Guy. So anyway, I couldn't take the pain anymore, so I went and knocked on John's door, and I said, you know, I got to talk to you because, you know, I feel you three are really close, and, you know, I'm out the picture. And he said, I thought it was you three. So I went over to Paul's, knocked on the door, and I said, you know, I think... You know, I just feel like you three are really close, you, George, and John, and, you know, and I'm just out the picture. And he said, I thought it was you three. So I said, I'm going on holiday. So I went on holiday to Sardinia, and just by chance, some guy lent us his boat. They were great in those days, they'd lend you anything. And we're on the boat, so we're with the kids, and I said to the captain, I'd like some fish and chips for lunch. And he said, oh, okay, in Sardinian, of course. And so we went swimming, doing what we do, and we came back, and he said, oh, your dinner's ready. And we went and sat around the table, and we recognized the chips, the French fries, but we didn't recognize the other stuff. I said, hey, what's this? What's this fish? He said, oh, that's octopus. I said, oh, we don't eat octopus. Yeah. We're from Liverpool, you know what I mean? We don't eat octopus. Anyway, through the course of that afternoon, I was just chatting with the guy, and he said, oh, do you know, I'm trying to do like Peter Sellers, oh, do you know, you're all about octopus. Octopus? And he said, you know, they live, you know, on the bottom in caves, and they go around the ocean bed, and they pick up shiny things, and they put them in front of their cave. Well, it just blew me away, actually. And, you know, in those days, I'd had one of those herbal cigarettes went to my head. And I just thought this was so beautiful that I wrote this song called Octopus's Garden.

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1: So we're changing guitars now. I'd like to do the first single from my new album, Vertical Man. And the song is called La-Di-Da. And I did it with Mark, who produced it, Mark Hudson.

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1: Thank you. The next number we're going to do, and the last number we're going to do. Oh, listen, we've been here 16 hours, you know. It's the very first record that I didn't drum on. Because it's called Love Me Do. And why I didn't drum on it, because, you know, before I joined the Beatles, that they'd gone down to London to meet with the big George Martin. And he felt a little insecure about the person they had. And so, you know, I got down there all excited. Wow, we're going to make a record. I'm going to... piece of vinyl was like the dream of life. And I got there and he had this drummer, Andy White, there. You know, it was so crazy, really, because on the album track, I play on the album. It's not like Andy did anything, but I'm just trying to convey how hurt I was. And for the last 35 years, I've never let George Martin forget it. And he apologizes on a daily basis. I know I did that to you, Ringo. One of the tracks on the album is called Puppet. It's about putting the puppets to bed. You know, as you go through your life, you pick up a lot of, like, puppets and old tapes. And it started because I'd just done an All-Star, Ringo on the All-Stars tour. And I was unpacking and putting stuff away, and Mark called up, was in LA at the time. He says, oh, what are you doing? I said, well, I'm putting the puppet to bed. And I thought, yeah, that's what I'm doing, because now, you know, I put Ringo to bed for a while, and Richard Stark, he'll go for a walk. Because I'm the only one who thinks like that, because everyone says, oh, there's Ringo. I said, oh, no, it's Richard now. I'm off stage, I'm, you know, trying to live a normal life. But this was one of the puppets. I wanted to just do this song.

0: Thank you. Thank you. Gary, Jack, Steve, Joe, Mark, Jim, Simon, Scotty. Oh, sorry, Scotty.
1: At the end of Helter Skelter, is it you or John that says they have blisters on their fingers?
2: It was me.
0: I got blisters on my fingers!
3: Dnešný večer v Rádiu Rock patril legendárnemu hudobníkovi pomočka bubeníkovi menom Ringo Starr, alebo ak chcete, Richard Starkey. Koncertu zo série BH1 Storytellers bude patriť aj budúci týždeň. Tentokrát príde na pódium David Robert Jones, alebo ak chcete, David Bowie.